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And it's a song by a fellow London girl. Her name's Cleo Soul. 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And it's just one of those songs that just moves me every time I hear it. And I felt like tonight would just be a very fitting moment to sing that for you guys tonight. So I hope you guys love it as much as I do.

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You're not a fool, not a fool, not a fool. No, you're not fooling anyone.

Thank you so much. Did I promise you guys a fun show or what? All right.